laid out and drenched. Mind enough for a walking pace. It seems a difference from where I've come. Oh Lord, I'd love to see that place again. With its deep water, mountain range.

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There'll come a time I wanna know I was here. Names on the door frame.

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Fever flashes, eyelashes, and traffic patterns. Humidity, history.

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For 7 years running, you've been a soldier. But better days are coming, better days are coming for you. 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

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And better days are coming,

You're here for a reason, but you don't know why. You're split and uneven, your hands to the sky. Surrender yourself. And I won't.

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Mama, me likes to sing along with me, but she won't sing the song if she reads all the lyrics.

0: 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I mean, I don't see what she sees, but maybe it's 'cause I'm wearing your cologne.
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Thought I buried all my lovers in the softest crystal sand. She was crashing on the shoreline, just a

We fought last night, woke up and left without saying goodbye. I went for a drive, you know how I get when I ain't thinking right.

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It took you getting here to notice. If you're not living in the moment, then maybe you're just wishing it was over.

Your mama brought you into this world. You better listen to her careful. In the beginning, it was only her word in your ear. All I can ever give you is a song. And maybe soon you'll sing along. Another little voice to join.